No friends or relations on weekend vacations. 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We on a telephone. Day will break and I will wake and start to bake that sugar.

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0: 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Yeah.
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0: Радіо Джаз. 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У кожної нації свої хвороби. У Росії невиліковна. 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
1: I look to compete with you. Beat or cheat or mistreat you. Simplify you, classify you, deny, defy, or crucify you. All I really wanna do is, baby, be friends with you. No, and I ain't looking to fight with you, frighten you, or tighten you. 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

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Analyze you, categorize you, finalize you, or advertise you. All I really want to do is, baby, be friends with you. 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